Jack 94.5 with the Killers. Somebody told me it's Locker. It's your Monday night. Thanks for joining me. So last week I was talking about complaining about the weather. I know it was too early, and a couple of you texted in and said so. Now, I spent the entire weekend out at Country Thunder in Craven. I know many of you took in the football game last night, the hottest game on record since 1952. So I'm throwing it out there again. Can we start complaining about the heat now? 306-936-JACK. That's 306-936-5225. You can also send in voice texts. I'll give you my review of Country Thunder coming up here in just a bit. This is the breakup song, Greg Kinn Band. It's on Jack 94.5.

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Jack 94.5, John Mellencamp's Small Town. I spent the weekend in a small town. I was actually out at Country Thunder Craven. And I got to tell you, I was blown away by the organization of it. The number of people needed to put that event on is just phenomenal. So if you were part of that, kudos to you. I thought it was an unbelievable event. My first year, so I was kind of blown away. As for the show, Riley Green on the Friday night, I was impressed with him. He kind of mixed up his set a little bit, some acoustic stuff, some full band stuff. I was surprised by Riley Green's set. I actually got to meet him too. Very cool guy. And Creed was Creed. Perfect Saturday night thing, right? Loud, in your face. But my show, the show that kind of stole it from me, was Cameron Whitcomb, Canadian kid. I don't know if you got a chance to see him. He was on just before the Saturday night headliner, Creed. And yeah, that guy, he's going to be an absolute star. If you got any thoughts on Country Thunder, if you were out there, 306-936-JACK, that's 306-936-5225. Hopefully you got out of that one alive. It was hot. Prism, Spaceship Superstar. This is Jack 94.5.

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The Hollies, Jack 94.5, Slocker. Van Halen, and before that. 6 years since we've lost Eddie Van Halen. He passed away in October of 2020. So almost 6 years. And on this day in rock and roll history, he went into the studio. He was in the middle of a tour with Van Halen. They were in Dallas, Texas. And Michael Jackson. Odd combination, but Michael Jackson called him into the studio and he ripped off the guitar solo for Beat It, which was an odd collaboration, but an interesting one. Keep on loving you, REO Speedwagon. 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

Jack 94.5 Jet Airliner, Steve Miller Band, it's Locker. So I did Country Thunder on the weekend. The next big show, Shake the Lake, August 21st, 22nd. There are still tickets available. You can buy the single night tickets as well. You can grab tickets for the Saturday night. The headliner there is Smash Mouth, or Friday night, Sugar Ray. I'm actually kind of interested in seeing Barney Bentall. I saw him on that lineup, and I was like, how old is Barney? Because Barney, I've been going to Barney Bentall shows for what seems like a very, very long time. He's 70. He just turned 70 in March, and he looks really good. Born in Toronto, spends most of his time between his cattle ranch in the Cariboo region in BC, and he's got a home on Bowen Island. So I'm interested in seeing Barney. Here he is. Do ya? It's on Jack.

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Jack 94.5, classic Boston. More than a feeling, it's Locker. I do these things called tips from Lock. I got not one, but two coming up. They're kind of camping related. I was out at Country Thunder this weekend, did a little camping, so we'll get to that in about 10. This is Extreme, more than words. It's on Jack.

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The cars on Jack. It's Locker. Tips from Lock. Here we go. First off, this is kind of camping related. I forgot to pack butter. I didn't do the camping out at the festival grounds. I actually camped in Lumsden, but I took the little trailer out there, and then I just sort of made my way back and forth from the campground to the festival, which I didn't want the complete chaos of the camping scene at Craven. It looks like fun, but for me, I enjoy my sleep, so I did it that way. And I woke up on Friday morning, and I'm like, oh, I didn't. But you know what I did bring? I brought Hella Good Dip. And I got to tell you, not only is it a fantastic dip for chips, it makes an excellent spread. So that was on my toast and eggs on Friday morning. And another one, when you're dealing with the heat like that on a weekend, and guys will know what I'm talking about, put your pit stick in the cooler. Keep it cold or it just melts. This is Kiss. I was made for loving you. It's on Jack 94.5.

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1: Hi, it's Buzz Elliott. 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

Jack 94.5, Eddie Money, it's Locker. Looks like the heat, it's not going to be as hot as it was this past weekend, but it looks like it's going to continue. It was 30 when I was driving into work today, so Monday turned out to be a little warmer than anticipated. A mix of sun and cloud for Tuesday and 28, cloudy and 25 on Wednesday. That's the coolest day, because by Friday, Saturday, Sunday, they're saying we're going to get back up to 29 or 30 degrees. A bit of a mixed response when it comes to whether or not you can complain about weather. Kind of split down the middle. One text, and I kind of agree with it, is that you got to get a heat wave or a cold spell that lasts more than 2 weeks before you can start complaining about the weather. This is Counting Crows, Mr. Jones. On Jack.

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headed down a drain. It's Locker. It's Jack 94.5. Riders, an impressive win on Sunday night over the Ticats. 38-7, the final. I am actually kind of surprised that Trey Ford didn't start that game. My guess is that when they take on Toronto at home on Saturday, that Trey Ford will have the... I could be wrong, though. As of week six, the Riders, the Elks, and the Alouettes are all at 4-1 on the season. The Riders continue to roll. They got a bye week coming up, and they'll be back on Thursday, July 23rd. That is a home game against the Elks, who are at 4-1, and then they'll play them in Edmonton on August 1st. So hopefully they can keep things rolling. Turn me loose. This is Loverboy. It's on Jack 94.5.

Jack 94.5. Fogarty's center field. It's Locker. I was out at Country Thunder this past weekend, and I actually met somebody, and this is something I've never seen before. I met a guy with a Bryan Adams tattoo. Huge fan. I'm pretty sure he's listening on Saturdays 3 and Sundays at 6. This is Cuts Like a Knife on Jack.

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0: Jack 94.5 and Street Art one more time. It's Locker. Harrison Ford celebrating a birthday today. He is 84 years of age.
1: Laugh it up, fuzzball.
0: Here's my top three Harrison Ford movie roles. And you can agree or disagree. Send me a text, 306-936-JACK. That's 306-936-5225. I can take voice texts as well. So number three, Rick Deckard from Blade Runner. I love those Blade Runner movies. The original one back in the 80s and then the redo as well. Indiana Jones is my number two, although that might be a lot of people's number ones, from Raiders of the Lost Ark, obviously, and then Han's Solo. Star Wars has to be my number one. So there you go. Agree or disagree?

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Get on that. 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World Cup, we're down to the final four. We got France and Spain tomorrow, England and Argentina. I was cheering for Belgium because they knocked off the United States, but Belgium has since been eliminated, so I guess I'm kind of going for England. They're kind of the dark horse out of the final four. Angel Eyes, Jeff Healey on Jack 94.5.

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Jack 94.5 with Bon Jovi. It's Locker. Quick reminder before I sign off here. Sherry and Woody, around 8 o'clock tomorrow morning, they got a concert announcement. This is a pretty decent one. I think you're going to be impressed, so join them. I wouldn't be half surprised if they have a chance for you to walk away with some tickets. By the way, you can always reach out to me on text, 306-936-JACK. That's 306-936-5225. If you have something you want to say to me, take voice text as well, or you can follow me on social media at Lachlan Cross, L-O-C-H-L-I-N is how you spell my first name. Lachlan Cross is my tag on all the social media. So I'll say goodbye with Say Hello from April Wine. It's on Jack. Have a good night.

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2: Okay, let's get things going here. Jack's Double or Nothing Name That Tune. For $50, Adam Brown, name that tune.
3: That would be Invisible Touch by Genesis.
2: Right off the bat, Adam, good job. Was that out of your music brain or somebody else's?
3: That was Dave that helped me out.
2: One of the Daves. Okay. Yeah. There's like the musical Dave and the less musical Dave, and I don't know which one is which.
3: We're still figuring that out here, too.
2: Okay. All right. Well, $50, that's fun, but I'm guessing we're going again.
3: Yeah, we'll keep trucking.
2: All right. Here we go, trucking along. For $100, Adam Brown and the whole crew at Sastel, name that tune.
3: Start me up, Rolling Stones.
2: You got it. I mean, Mick had time to strut across the whole stage there. That was a pretty long clip. You got that no problem. How you feeling?
3: Pretty good. Pretty good.
2: All right, so $100. I'm guessing you guys are going to keep going, although $100 would buy donuts and coffee for everybody.
3: You're pretty good at guessing here, too, so I think we'll keep on keeping on.
2: Okay. All right, here we go. For $200, Adam Brown, the leader of the Sastel gang today, name that tune.
3: The Kid Is Hot Tonight, Lover Boy.
2: Jeez. No problem, no hesitation. It was right on the tip of your tongue, Adam. Good job. How do you feel?
3: I'm feeling pretty good because Music Dave is on point.
2: Okay. Like now, I feel like the other music shoe is going to drop. Like, you guys have been getting these so fast. How are we feeling at this point? We know what generally happens with the $400 clip.
3: We'll go one more. We'll see what we're looking at here.
2: All right. Well, he's got the help of Dave, Morgan, Kent, Wah, and Jason behind him. Here we go. For $400, Adam Brown from Sastel, name that tune.
3: Tush, ZZ Top.
2: I mean, pretty unmistakable. That guitar. Congratulations, $400, Adam. Shiz just got real.
3: This is where it gets real ugly real fast. Last few weeks, I think we're gonna call her there.
2: Whoa, I've never seen a more precise, efficient name that tune play as today. You think you're gonna stop the train?
3: Yeah.
2: Final answer?
3: The last few weeks that we've listened, those clips have gotten real, real tough, real fast. So, and we were told we got to win today if we get to go for breakfast next week by the boss. So,
2: breakfast on the line. All right, we're taking the money. Now, Adam Brown from Sastel, who just won $400. Wait, do you have to pay for the breakfast, or the boss is just going to take you?
3: I guess that's to be determined.
2: You maybe shouldn't have won all that money. Well, congrats, $400. Now, we do have to see if maybe your gang could have got the $800 clip. Take a listen. Ooh. That mushed my brain up. What, did you get anything?
3: Other Dave is guessing Running Down a Drain by Tom Petty.
2: Interesting. Okay, play it again. Oh, last chance. That was... That was R.E.M. It's the End of the World as we know it, so that would have been a bad guess. That's a perfect play, Adam. How do you feel?
3: Pretty darn good.
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2: 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My friends call me Snake, but you can call me the Big Hurt. 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Oh, drinking and driving. 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Me too.
3: 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Maybe let a friend drive.
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1: Hi, it's Bugs Elliott. 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

0: We, according to some, are the weather champions. But is there anyone who will stand up for moderation? Like, can we just be average? Do we have to be the wettest? And then the coldest? And then the hottest? Can we not just sit at a place of moderation?
1: Guess what, buddy? I just built a fence. It's called middle of the road. That's where we're staying for the rest of the week.
0: Good.
1: Hey.
0: There are burns I have on me that have burns, and those burns have mosquito bites. So I've got it all.
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0: Ooh, Echo Beach would have been a hot place to be this weekend, yeah. Just like the rest of the province. We've got lots coming up on the big show today, Woody.
1: You know, in January, there's that day. There's that Monday in January. I'm not too sure which Monday it is. It's like the third Monday in January. Which Monday is it, Sherry?
0: It's the third Monday in January, right?
1: It's the third Monday in January.
2: Blue Monday.
1: Apparently the most depressing day of the year. Guess what today is?
0: What?
1: Terrific Tuesday!
0: Okay, I did see this. Today is being proclaimed by scientists as the happiest day of the year. They calculate, like, the weather, the amount of daylight that we have. People are taking vacations. Huh!
1: Terrific Tuesday! Don't feel much better than...
0: feel normal.
1: Than a regular Tuesday, but I could see how today is happy. Today is a happy day. The weather is going to be sort of middle of the road. We were talking about that
0: pretty
1: just
0: nice,
1: a second
0: pretty
1: ago.
0: Pretty nice, though, yeah.
1: We don't want to scorch the crops now that we've drowned them.
0: Yeah. So how should we celebrate the Terrific Tuesday, quote-unquote, happiest day of the year?
1: Steel drums.
0: There's no better way.
1: There's no better way to celebrate a Terrific Tuesday than with steel drums. We won't worry about a thing. Nope. Every little thing. It's going to be all right. Thought there was going to be words.
0: So did I. Just a bed.
1: Thought there was going to be some words there.
0: Okay, all right.
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1: From soggy fields to scorching temperatures, our farming friends are facing a tough growing season. Bill Probilski is the president of Egg Producers Association. He says the next few weeks is the make or break part of the season.
2: Moderate temperatures and sunshine, that's what we need. And if we could go 2 weeks to let things dry out, that would be ideal.
1: The extra rain hasn't just drowned out the crops, it's also delayed spraying and haying operations.
3: Now that the dust has settled from the weekend, we have all the numbers. 15, the minimum number of tornadoes that touched down in our province Friday and Saturday. 3, that's the number of communities that broke hot weather records, including Wynyard, Yorkton, and Cypress Hills Provincial Park. And 54, that's how many roadside suspensions were handed out at Country Thunder. 2 people were charged for impaired driving.
1: Thinking about picking a nice bouquet of flowers at the lake to bring home and set as your centerpiece on your dining room table? Well, don't pick these guys. The black henbane, a seriously poisonous plant. It's been spotted around Lake Diefenbaker. It's identified by its creepy pale yellow flowers with black centers, not to be confused for canola, which is
3: very different.
1: Okay, don't get panicky when you go driving home today and you see all the canola in the field. Go, oh, there's the yellow black heparin.
3: Henbane.
1: Whatever. Officials say don't touch it, don't burn it, and for heaven's sakes, if your pet eats it, call the vet.
3: Dingers and drama aplenty last night in the MLB Home Run Derby. Yeah, he's the first St. Louis Cardinal to ever win it. Beat a local guy, so the crowd was mad. Tonight, the All-Star Game with Blue Jays pitcher Dylan Cease starting for the American League. For the National League, Christopher Sanchez of the hometown Phillies will take them out.
1: Spain and France, they battle this afternoon in Texas for the first 2026 World Cup semifinal showdown. England plays Argentina tomorrow in Atlanta in the other semifinal. The winners meet Sunday for the championship game.
3: And we're hearing from Carnduff's Carter Beck himself. The outfielder was projected as a second or third round prospect in the MLB draft on the weekend, but he went 26th overall to the Atlanta Braves.
4: It's still a little surreal that this is where I'm at right now. I haven't fully caught my breath per se.
3: It's the highest a Saskatchewan player has ever gone in the draft. Oh, sorry, Trooper. Today's a 28, dressed up like a 30 with the humidity.
1: Great. So it's going to feel hotter than it is.
3: Yeah. 24 with showers tomorrow and 27 on Thursday.
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0: wherever you go, you better be back here by 8 o'clock.
1: Yep.
0: Because we've got a concert announcement.
1: That's right. Right after 8 o'clock. Now, I can't tell you who it is, Woody, because you'll...
0: Just tell me now and save everybody a bunch of hassle.
1: I can't tell you who it is, but I can tell you who it isn't. This band from this kid's show.
0: Oh, that, no, don't.
1: It's not these guys.
0: Come on. you'll tell me at 8 o'clock.
1: Oh, yeah, along with everybody else.
0: Okay, great.
2: 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She loves

0: available to Shake the Lake. Hard to believe it's coming up in just over a month. And, of course, 5440 is going to be there.
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2: Hey, is it too late to tell you guys my animal story?
0: Well, sure. Who's this?
2: Carmen Micklebra.
0: Okay, well, when did nature get a little too close to you?
2: Oh, yes. Me and my brother, we were quite young, probably about 10 years old, and we were camping in Waterton, Alberta.
1: Okay.
2: And we decided, you know, you got to go play in the bush and explore a little. So we went out in behind the campsite, and we heard our mom calling for us. So we came back to the trailer, and our mom was pointing, and there was a bear across the road from the campsite. And she said that where we had come out, that bear had just come out of the same bush with his two cubs.
1: Oh, no.
0: Oh.
2: Yeah. Now that, I can only imagine if, you know, they would have felt intimidated or anything, but no, thank God they did not.
1: One of the things you don't ever want to do is punch a baby bear in the face.
0: That's just one of the things, you know? I just, I've always said that.
1: It's on my list. It's on my list. You know, don't.
2: It's on my bucket list.
1: Yeah.
2: Now,
1: yeah.
0: You're not bucket list, Carmen.
1: You're not bucket list, Carmen.
2: You give good advice. I'll make sure to tell that to my kid.
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0: Chilliwack, Matchener, Tuesday Morning Energy. Love that song. Jack 94.5.
1: Hey, it's Heather. I want to talk about animal encounters.
2: Yeah, from horses kicking you to pigs sniffing you, we've all had one.
1: Actually, the animal encounter I did have, now that you say about a pig sniffing you.
0: Okay.
1: We went camping. There is a wonderful campground in British Columbia near Nelson, B.C. called Toad Rock. It's a motorcycle campground.
0: Oh, so okay.
1: You would love it. You would absolutely love it.
0: Yeah.
1: They have a pet pig, and the pig wanders around the campground.
3: What?
1: And the pig has figured out how to open people's coolers.
0: No.
1: Steal their hot dog buns and eat the everything. This pig just free roams around the campground. So we were sitting in our campsite. The pig has a collar with a tag, just like a dog, with his name. I can't remember the pig's name, but doesn't matter. And the pig wanders around and comes and sniffs, and you give it a little scratch, and then it wanders around to the next campsite and steals somebody's food, and off it goes.
3: Peter is living the best life known to man.
2: Peter the pig.
1: You'll be laying in your tent in the, you know, early morning, and you'll hear, "God darn it, get back here with my bacon," or whatever.
3: Hold on.
2: Well, pigs can't eat bacon, or
3: Peter, no.
2: Maybe pigs can't even resist themselves.
1: Yes.
2: Wouldn't that be terrible?
3: Oh, God.
2: See this pig eating its own leg saying, "Hey, do you blame me?"
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3: Hey, this is Randy Cohen. How's it going?
4: We're good, Randy. Yeah. What's your neighborhood?
3: What's my neighborhood?
4: Yeah.
3: I'm out in Wilcox.
5: Oh, Randy Wilcox.
4: Oh, Neil Wilcox, huh?
3: Yes, sir.
4: Why do we all of a sudden sound like old Maritimer fishermen?
5: Oh, don't you know?
4: Don't you know? You're out in the Wilcox there, huh?
3: Oh, yeah, we're out here doing pretty good.
5: Okay, what's on your mind?
3: Calling in, kind of my animal encounter I had kind of on our honeymoon out in Banff. You're thinking of Banff and you're thinking of moose and bear and everything, but not in this case. It was a chipmunk. So I was with my wife and we were on the top of a mountain and we were seeing some of the wildlife, and I brought out my phone because we saw a chipmunk about, I'd say, 20 feet away, and started playing chipmunk noises off of YouTube and started walking over and walking over and, you know, gets to my feet and it looks up at me. So I, you know, no fear or no brains or a combination of the two, reached down to go and pet it, and it sniffs me and it's all cute. And then it takes a chunk out of my finger and runs away.
4: Well, yeah.
5: So many things wrong with what you did.
4: Well, you don't even know what you were. Do you speak chipmunk?
3: Not fluently, no.
4: No. So you don't even know what kind of insults you were hurling at this other chipmunk from you were playing off YouTube.
5: Well, insults or propositions. Maybe something that he decided he was into.
3: Yeah, you never know. It's the S&M Chipmunk Edition, right?
5: So. Oh, not a holiday classic.
3: No, probably not.
4: Chipmunks just want to have fun, Randy. Jack 94.5.

0: Attention, everyone. It's now time for Sherry and Woody's morning announcements.
1: Well, for some Saskatchewan farmers, this year's weather isn't just frustrating, it's financially devastating. That's according to Bill Probilski with the Ag Producers Association. He says flooded fields and crop losses are piling up on producers, and crop insurance isn't much of a safety net.
2: The programs are designed for average conditions, but when there's complete disasters like this, the programs are inadequate to recover for producers and, in some cases, very slow to react.
1: He says the next few weeks of weather could be make or break for some farmers.
3: This is your captain speaking. Please return to your seats and go on strike.
1: Okay.
3: Tomorrow, WestJet flight attendants will finish voting on their strike mandate. The union says the biggest issue is unpaid work. The earliest a strike could happen is August 2nd, when I'm up in the air coming home from my vacation.
1: Oh, that's right. Perfect timing.
3: Great.
1: Oh, never forget these wise words from The Simpsons.
4: You don't win friends with salad.
3: Hey.
4: You don't win friends with salad.
1: Woo. You don't win friends with salad, but you might get explosive diarrhea. At least in the U.S. anyway. That huge outbreak of cyclospora isn't slowing down. It's a stomach parasite that can be found on strawberries, lettuce, herbs, green onions, and snow peas, just to name a few.
3: St. Louis Cardinals slugger Jordan Walker played home run derby spoiler in Philadelphia.
5: And we just witnessed one of the craziest home run derbies of all time.
3: He homered on his final six swings to knock off Philly slugger Kyle Schwarber 12-11. That shut out the hometown Philly Boo Birds pretty damn quick. Tonight, Toronto right-hander Dylan Cease will be the American League starting pitcher for the All-Star Game, while Jays' Ernie Clement will start at second base.
1: It's France versus Spain today in the World Cup quarterfinal, but if someone happens to catch a ball in the stands at the match, it's not a souvenir. Unlike baseball, where keeping a home run ball is kind of part of it, the stingy jerks at FIFA require match balls to be returned. Apparently, it's because they have built-in electronic sensors to help referees make calls.
3: And we're now less than a month away from the NFL preseason kickoff. Meanwhile, Josh Allen of the Buffalo Bills has been voted the NFL's top quarterback by the Associated Press. He beat out the Chiefs' Patrick Mahomes, who won it 3 years in a row.
1: Your National Cow Appreciation Day weather.
3: What did you just do to that cow? That cow sounds under distress.
1: No, he's not. I mean, she's not.
3: No, that's clearly a... That's what it is. It's a bull. I can hear the balls.
1: You can hear them wrangling around in the back. Well, hot weather for cows standing outside today, 28, but going to feel more like 30 with the humidity. 24 with showers tomorrow and 27 on Thursday.
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1: 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Yeah. What the what?
0: Hotel and accommodations taken care of. 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
2: Hello, bonjour, Woody and Sherry. How are you guys?
3: Is this Christiane?
2: Yes, it is.
1: What is on your mind?
2: Well, I heard on the radio that you guys were kind of talking about close encounters, and it just reminded me right away of a close encounter that I had with a rodent.
1: Oh, yes. Okay, animal encounters. We've heard everything from bison to muskrats. What's yours?
2: I was camping. I was quite young, but old enough to be sleeping alone in a tent.
0: Right.
2: My brother had left the tent open slightly, like about the zipper halfway still open. So there I am, it's early in the morning, he's awake, and I'm lying on my side facing the opening of the tent. And then I kind of see a little something kind of get close to the zipper. I'm like, oh, what's this? It was a little gopher who was being curious. He's kind of sniffing around. I'm like, oh, cute. This is exciting. I'm so close. The little bugger came into the tent, crawled up all the way up the side of my body, and then comes right up my neck and puts his two little front paws on my cheeks.
0: What?
2: And stops. So he's literally standing on my face. I'm freaking out in excitement. I was so excited. I'm like, this cannot be happening right now.
0: It didn't do anything weird or nothing like...
1: Like so what?
2: The weird thing with him coming up sitting on my face.
0: I guess that's pretty weird. That's pretty weird.
4: Sherry and Woody. Jack.

0: Blondie, one way or another, our Regina Red Sox are going to get some wins this week. We've got a whole bunch of home games starting tonight and tomorrow when the Brooks Bombers come to town.
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2: Hello.
3: Jer.
2: Hey. How's it going?
3: It's good, buddy. It's good. Thanks so much for coming out to the lake. I'm sorry you had to bring Sherry along, but
0: I'm
3: that's
0: here.
3: The reason why we, that's the reason why here. We get to hang out.
2: Yeah,
3: but
2: she dampens the experience a little bit.
3: I know. It's still fun for you and I. Hey, listen. Of course, this is Sherry's husband, Jeremy. I was just telling people yesterday that you made some of the best smoked beans I've ever had. And you and I were talking about your new smoker, and you're very excited. You're kind of like air fryer people. When they first get an air fryer, they're like, you won't believe what you can air fry. Sherry?
0: Oh, we've had the most delicious things. Yeah. Smoked corn on the cob. We had these amazing stuffed sausages the other day. Unreal.
3: I was at your house and you made me burnt ends a week ago, 2 weeks ago, whatever it was.
2: Yep, the sausage burnt ends. And then last night we did your lovely wife gave us some rhubarb at the lake. Yep. So we did a rhubarb apple crumble on the smoker. Oh.
3: Jer? Your family is all gathered around here, and your friends, to read you a letter about how we need to intervene the amount that you're smoking. you have gone too far when you smoke a crisp.
0: It was so good, though. It was so good.
3: A smoky crisp never crossed my mind.
2: Trust me, it is good. You can smell the smoke a little, but you didn't really taste it at all until you swallow that. And the last second on the back of your tongue, you get a little bit of the smoke, and oh, baby.
3: It's like kissing your great aunt. cinnamon and brown sugar and smoke.
0: Is that DeMaurier I taste?
2: And Jergens lotion.
3: Yeah.
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0: Def Leppard, of course, headliner 2 years ago at Country Thunder. I'm hearing Creed was awesome on Saturday. Okay, who's the big rock show that's going to headline next year?
1: Don't put that pressure on the Country Thunder people. They're just catching their breath now.
0: Jack 94.5.
2: Hey, it's East Coast Andy, your Maritime pal.
3: I thought I smelled the sea.
2: Wow.
1: A bit briny, a bit salty?
0: No, the sea is refreshing.
2: I'm feeling a bit salty. I don't know about you guys, but I'm a little salty now.
0: Well, that's up for you to decide, because I will never lick you to find out.
2: That's fair. I'm calling about your trust me recipe.
1: Okay, these are like, maybe you have to do a little convincing with people, but you're like, trust me, this is good. What's yours?
2: So, I'm going to say what I'm going to say. Hard-boiled egg chocolate pudding.
0: Okay, what? You hard-boil an egg and it tastes like chocolate pudding? What are you talking about?
2: You take 7 hard-boiled eggs.
1: 7.
2: You take the shell off them or your pudding's going to be pretty damn crunchy.
0: Right.
2: You put them in a, you know, food processor, whatever, and you add 1/4 cup of coconut milk. You add 1 cup of maple syrup, 3 level tablespoons of cocoa, and a teaspoon of vanilla, and you blend the bejesus out of it until it's nice and smooth, and it's actually amazing.
1: Nothing that you just said goes together.
0: No. Vanilla?
2: I know.
0: Now, hold on, Sherry. In her defense, she's basically making a cake without flour.
1: I mean, you're kind of right. It's the cooked eggs that's throwing me off.
2: I know. I said the same thing.
1: Wow.
2: Yeah.
0: You know, the egg would make it very kind of like, you know how protein powder makes things more kind of creamy, but not really creamy?
1: Yeah.
0: This might be a thing. This might work.
2: It truly, truly is. And I haven't tried this next one yet, but I'm on it. Bacon banana peels. They're like vegan bacon.
1: Oh.
2: Made out of
0: banana
2: peels.
1: I've seen that.
0: Even the seagulls are like, we're out.
1: No, thank you.
2: They will not street fight me in a McDonald's parking lot for a bacon banana peel.
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0: Attention, everyone. It's now time for Sherry and Woody's morning announcements.
1: Happy Tuesday. All the numbers finally in from our wild weekend. Let's do a little accountability accounting, shall we?
2: Okay.
1: All right. 15 tornadoes touched down in the province between Friday and Saturday. 3, the number of communities that broke hot weather records, including Wynyard, Yorkton, and Cypress Hills Provincial Park. 54, the number of roadside suspensions handed out at Country Thunder. And 2, people charged with impaired driving.
2: Okay.
1: Not bad. Not bad.
2: It's sad that that's not bad.
1: Well, there was more tornadoes than impaired drivers. They're both very deadly.
2: That's a win. That's a win. A couple of very important plant stories to bring you. If you're thinking about picking a beautiful bouquet of yellowish flowers at your lake, maybe think twice. Black henbane, a seriously poisonous plant, has been spotted around Lake Diefenbaker. It's identified by its creepy, pale yellow flowers with black centers. It's weird and fuzzy and pokey as well. Officials say don't touch it, don't burn it, and call your vet if your animal gets into it.
1: From poisonous flowers to poop salad, don't eat lettuce right now.
2: What? Poop salad.
1: Yeah. At least in the USA, anyway, a huge outbreak of cyclospora isn't slowing down. It's a stomach parasite that can be found in strawberries, lettuce, herbs, green onions, snow peas. So, yes, the power bowl you had for lunch yesterday could be a very powerful bowl indeed.
2: Oh, my God. Oh, some drama from the MLB's home run derby last night.
3: And we just witnessed one of the craziest home run derbies of all time.
2: Jordan Walker played the spoiler in Philadelphia. He homered on his final 6 swings to knock off Philly slugger Kyle Schwarber 12-11 and silence the hometown Philly Boobirds. By the way, Walker makes just under $800,000 U.S. on the Cardinals per year. He got $1 million for winning that derby last night. Tonight is the big all-star game. We've got Dylan Cease from the Blue Jays starting on the mound, while the Jays' Ernie Clement will start at second base.
1: France and Spain will battle it out today in Texas. They're the first 2026 World Cup semifinal showdown. England plays Argentina tomorrow in Atlanta in the other semifinal. The winners meet on Sunday for the championship game.
2: And Macklin Celebrini is reported to be on the cover of EA Sports NHL 27, the video game. He'll be the first Sharks cover athlete since Owen Nolan in 2001, ending a 26-year drought. Well, scientists have figured out that this is the happiest day of the year.
1: Birds and small rodents will build me a dress. It's a Disney Princess Tuesday.
2: And it's going to be a sundress. Aren't you going to look smart?
1: Yeah.
2: 28 today, feeling like 30 with the humidity, and 24 with showers tomorrow.
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0: Chat with Sherry and Woody. Don't forget, coming up just after 8 o'clock, we've got a concert announcement that you don't want to miss.
1: Jack 94.5.
2: This is Kevin. How are you guys today?
3: Oh, well, we're fine. I think I'm fine. Are you fine, Sherry?
0: I feel pretty fine. Uh-oh, are we not fine? Are you calling to tell us something?
3: No,
2: I'm calling about grilled cheese.
0: Ooh, okay. Is this your trust me recipe that you think everybody should try?
2: Well, my wife and I like a grilled cheese with a little bit of chopped ham in it with two slices of cheese, one on the bottom, one on the top, and the ham in between.
0: Oh, real cheese envelope going on.
3: You're sort of at the intersection of grilled cheese, panini, and wrap.
2: Well, we buy the Texas toast or the fancy bread because we like the fancy bread, and we buy this way because it's just, you know, it tastes better.
0: One thing, do you guys ever do the hack of putting the mayo on the outside of the bread instead of butter? That kind of got in style the last couple of years.
2: I've done it a little bit, and actually it works quite well. You'd be surprised because my wife couldn't tell between that and the butter.
3: My daughter heard somewhere that you could make grilled cheese sandwiches in a toaster. And she put it all together. She put it in the toaster, and then the fire alarm went off, and then the police came.
0: Oh, God.
3: Because she didn't realize she had to put the toaster on its side, you see.
0: Oh.
3: And even then.

0: not rocking you. Don't you worry about that. Hey, who's this?
1: Wendy.
0: Hey, Wendy, how is it?
1: It's good. How's it there?
0: Oh, let me just check. Feels good to me.
2: I wish you could see what he just fondled.
1: I'm glad that I can.
2: His mic. Yeah. Anyways.
0: Mike, go back to the car.
1: Is that what
0: you're okay.
2: What's up, Wendy?
1: I'm just phoning you about my favorite food.
2: Okay, we've been talking about trust me recipes this morning, recipes that, you know, might sound weird to somebody else.
0: Yeah.
2: Could be the simplest thing, but you're saying you gotta try it.
1: Well, yeah, maybe we'll pick up some pierogies and I'll put some ranch dressing with them. That is my absolute favorite.
0: No. You will sully the tradition of sour cream and butter with onions on pierogies and put ranch. Like, ranch dressing's taken up too many condiment holes.
2: Whoa, let me tell you what.
0: They're stealing jobs from other condiments, ranch dressing. No, seriously, yeah. Everybody's putting ranch on everything.
1: But traditions need to be changed once in a while, too, though. You have to remember that.
2: Well, is ranch, though, the substitute when you don't have sour cream? Or do you have perfectly good sour cream sitting there looking sad?
1: Oh, no. My husband uses sour cream. I refuse.
2: Okay. Wow. I don't know if we can be friends.
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0: You ain't heard nothing, Sherry. Have you heard Bryan Adams sing that around the campfire? 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
1: I feel like I'm still recovering from visiting your cabin on the weekend. It was fun. It was hot, though. You know, it takes a lot out of you. I have to commend you, though, because I think you did really well when Jer and I were visiting.
0: You patronizing son of a gun. What's going on? What's going on here?
1: Well, I know. I just mean that, you know, I've seen a lot of different Woody at the Lake performances over the years.
0: Yeah.
1: But this weekend, you stayed up late. You didn't fall asleep on us.
0: No.
1: You kept all of your clothes on until it was time to take your clothes off. You went skiing like a champ. Mm-hmm. Didn't fight a pelican.
0: No.
1: You didn't get all messed up and you didn't tell anyone what you really thought of them.
0: Which is really rare.
1: I was just impressed by the control. That's all.
0: I've decided to adhere to the gremlin rules.
1: The gremlin rules?
0: The gremlin rules.
2: But you got to keep him out of the sunlight.
0: Yep.
2: Sunlight will kill him.
0: Yeah.
2: Number two, keep him away from water.
0: Yes.
2: Don't give him any water to drink.
0: Nope.
2: And whatever you do, don't give him a bath.
0: Definitely.
2: And probably the most important thing, don't ever feed him after midnight.
0: Mushrooms. Never feed me any narcotic for that matter after midnight, and then I will be a good boy.
1: This gremlin rule is making a lot of sense for you. Do not put anything in front of Woody you don't want him to ingest. Food, drink, otherwise. Because even at work, I've seen someone will bring in the grossest, driest donuts. You'll say, ew. But then if they're in front of you, you have to have three of them.
0: I have to have all of them. I have to eat them gone. And the same thing goes for any ingestible substance.
1: Yeah, okay.
0: So you can imagine how sideways things can get.
1: But you've been keeping the Woody train on the track.
0: Yes, but I'm like a scab that needs to be fixed. I just need to rip one off here. I've been too behaved.
1: Say I need to rip one off here.
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5: Good morning. How are you guys doing?
6: Very good. Who is this?
5: This is Erica Fonin.
6: Hey, Erica Fonin. It's funny you're calling and you have that name.
5: Yeah. Funny how that works.
6: Yeah, is Phony your maiden name, or did you?
7: Oh my god!
5: No, it's my third married name.
6: Ah, I see.
7: It's your third marriage.
5: Yeah,
7: I'm married to Tony Phony. So, anyways, dad jokes aside, what were you calling us about?
5: My gremlin rule.
6: Yeah.
5: In my house, everybody knows. Everybody knows, do not touch my coffee mug.
6: Good.
5: Yeah, it's super special to me. I have no reason for why or anything.
6: Okay.
5: It's just my mug and I love it and I use it every day.
6: What kind of mug is it?
5: It's actually a Christmas mug.
6: Really? You don't find it a little off-putting in July to have a Christmas tree on your...
5: I don't. The cute little reindeer on it they're just too cute.
7: I find that there's a lot of rules in a lot of houses about coffee in the morning. Like, a lot of people have the don't talk.
5: Don't talk to me until I've had my coffee.
7: It's not just a bumper sticker. It's an actual thing, right?
5: It really is. I've been told, don't talk to me.
6: Sherry always tells me that. Sherry says I'm not allowed to talk to her after she has her first cup of coffee. So, like, I come in the morning and she, like, races to the coffee machine so I can't talk to her.
7: You've got 3 minutes on this bruise.

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2: From soggy fields to scorching temperatures, our farming friends are facing a tough growing season. Bill Probilski is the president of Egg Producers Association. He says the next few weeks is the make or break part of the season.
3: Moderate temperatures and sunshine, that's what we need. And if we could go 2 weeks to let things dry out, that would be ideal.
2: The extra rain hasn't just drowned out the crops, it's also delayed spraying and haying operations.
4: Now that the dust has settled from the weekend, we have all the numbers. 15, the minimum number of tornadoes that touched down in our province Friday and Saturday. 3, that's the number of communities that broke hot weather records, including Wynyard, Yorkton, and Cypress Hills Provincial Park. And 54, that's how many roadside suspensions were handed out at Country Thunder. 2 people were charged for impaired driving.
2: Thinking about picking a nice bouquet of flowers at the lake to bring home and set as your centerpiece on your dining room table? Well, don't pick these guys, the black henbane, a seriously poisonous plant. It's been spotted around Lake Diefenbaker. It's identified by its creepy pale yellow flowers with black centers, not to be confused for canola, which is
4: very different.
2: Okay, don't get panicky when you go driving home today and you see all the canola in the field. And go, oh, there's the yellow black heparin.
4: Henbane.
2: Whatever. Officials say don't touch it, don't burn it, and for heaven's sakes, if your pet eats it, call the vet.
4: Dingers and drama aplenty last night in the MLB Home Run Derby. Yeah, he's the first St. Louis Cardinal to ever win it. Beat a local guy, so the crowd was mad. Tonight, the All-Star Game with Blue Jays pitcher Dylan Cease starting for the American League. For the National League, Christopher Sanchez of the hometown Phillies will take the mound.
2: Spain and France, they battle this afternoon in Texas for the first 2026 World Cup semifinal showdown. England plays Argentina tomorrow in Atlanta in the other semifinal. The winners meet Sunday for the championship game.
4: And we're hearing from Carnduff's Carter Beck himself. The outfielder was projected as a second or third round prospect in the MLB draft on the weekend, but he went 26th overall to the Atlanta Braves.
5: It's still a little surreal that this is where I'm at right now. I haven't fully caught my breath, per se.
4: It's the highest a Saskatchewan player has ever gone in the draft.
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4: Oh, sorry, Trooper. Today's a 28, dressed up like a 30 with the humidity.
2: Great. So it's going to feel hotter than it is.
4: Yeah. 24 with showers tomorrow and 27 on Thursday.
2: Your weather for Ron's Auto Detailing right now in Regina. We're sitting at 19 degrees.
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0: just orange cones as far as the eye can see right now. We've got lots of roadwork projects happening around the city, including on Broad Street. Watch for crews working at the intersections of 14th and 15th Avenue.
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2: Hey, I heard you have like this gremlin rules thing.
1: Well, it's your hard and fast rules about yourself. Who is this?
2: This is Jack.
1: Jack, listen, don't feed me mushrooms around a campfire. That's just
0: it's
1: a hard and fast rule. I will eat too many, and then I will think you're a demon.
2: That's awesome.
1: not if you're the demon.
2: We need to have a campfire together.
0: And also the canned variety, the garden variety, any mushrooms.
1: Any mushrooms.
0: Really.
1: We're not talking just about drugs. Just any mushrooms. Garlic mushrooms. Same thing.
2: Nice.
1: What's your gremlin rule?
2: Oh, man. I'm a songwriter, and I love using AI for like helping to find a word that rhymes with another word or something like that, right?
1: Mm-hmm.
2: But nowadays, like I like to put on like a country playlist, and it'll be like playing all my favorites, and all of a sudden it'll throw in one of those AI songs, and literally if I'm in the other room, I will run through the freaking wall to turn that song off because it just like makes me angry. Not because I'm against, like, it's just the way it sounds or something. It just makes me, like, instantly angry.
1: And they all kind of sound the same, like...
0: Yeah.
3: But now I'm feeling weird. It's not how I plan to enjoy my beer.
2: That's exactly it.
3: And I sure can't sit. Who knew Coors Light could be such a tight fit? Beer's in my butt.
0: Did it say beer's in my butt?
2: And then Jack comes smashing through the wall to turn that off.
4: Sherry and Woody. Jack.

0: What's that sound? 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
1: Morning, how's it going, guys?
2: It's sliding right along.
3: Yep.
2: Swear that we're all being paid to professionally slip and slide.
1: You're talking today about my gremlin rule, like what you shouldn't do if... Well, for me, unless you want a sermon or a lecture, don't tell me wrestling is fake.
3: Oh, boy.
2: Wait a minute.
1: This is Adam from Rostern. I am a well-educated man.
2: Uh-huh.
1: With, you know, a proper brain and everything. But fake is the wrong word. Wrestling is a... You didn't even ask, and I'm going to tell you.
2: I know.
1: It's athletic theater. They do jump around. Watch them. They jump around. They do actually fall on their backs on the cement.
2: Yeah.
1: Everything's choreographed. It's all predetermined. I'll give you all that. They don't actually punch each other in the jaw. They pull their punches and everything like that, but it is not fake.
2: I go with you on that, and I'm going to one-up you and say I think that the UFC, after paying $79 on the weekend, I think the UFC is fake.
1: The UFC is ridiculous.
3: Oh, did you watch that fight on the... Well, I guess it wasn't even...
1: Oh, no, I don't watch UFC because I just don't see the point, really. As far as punching and stuff, that stuff's real. Mm-hmm. But it's just... The reason I watch wrestling is because I know it's theater.
3: Yeah.
1: UFC, I'm not living in ancient Rome. I don't need to see people beat the tar out of each other to...
2: Yeah,
1: it's, you know, for entertainment.
2: Yeah, it's like going to the bar in Tisdale. You're either related to the person sitting across from you, or they're punching you, or both.
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6: Oh, hey, cow.
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0: me. Okay. Less than 15 minutes away from a big concert announcement. Is it Bon Jovi? You'll have to tune in and find out. Jack 94.5.
1: Good morning. It's Kelly from Kapow.
0: Hey, Kelly, what's up?
1: I'm calling you about my gremlin rule.
0: Oh.
2: Don't ever feed him after midnight.
0: What's that hard and fast thing that when it comes to Kelly, you can't?
1: Can't bring out the beer or show me where it is, because then it's all mine.
0: See, that's really? Kind of a subsection of mine, which Sherry says, and Sherry's making this up, but apparently you can't put anything in front of me if you don't want me to eat it.
3: Yeah.
1: Yeah.
0: I will eat your beer.
1: You can have all the food. Mine is just always like that cooler full of cold beer. It didn't matter. You showed me where it was. Now it's mine.
3: Yeah. What is it about cans in a cooler with ice?
1: No.
3: Cans in a cooler with ice looks so crispy and delicious.
0: Yeah, yeah. Or a bucket of beer with ice.
1: Oh, the bucket of Corona.
0: See?
1: Oh.
3: Okay.
0: Now we're all drooling.
1: Yeah, and they should be bringing a bucket for every person. Why do they want to do one for table?
0: Or you know what else looks good, but I think it'd be too sweet, but is when you have the upside down bulldog thing with the, which you've got the big fish bowl, and there's like Frosty, and then they stick a Corona in it upside down.
3: Frosty? It's like a Bellini or a margarita.
0: Yeah, I know that it would make my diabetes kick up, so I don't drink it, but.
3: There's some of us who, no matter what, if it's served in a bucket, we're in.
0: You bring deep fried pigeon in a bucket, I'll eat it.
3: Deep fried pigeon.
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1: Brought to you by Access Communications.
2: Well, for some Saskatchewan farmers, this year's weather isn't just frustrating, it's financially devastating. That's according to Bill Probilski with the Ag Producers Association. He says flooded fields and crop losses are piling up on producers, and crop insurance isn't much of a safety net.
3: The programs are designed for average conditions, but when there's complete disasters like this, the programs are inadequate to recover for producers and, in some cases, very slow to react.
2: He says the next few weeks of weather could be make or break for some farmers.
4: This is your captain speaking. Please return to your seats and go on strike.
2: Okay.
4: Tomorrow, WestJet flight attendants will finish voting on their strike mandate. The union says the biggest issue is unpaid work. The earliest a strike could happen is August 2nd, when I'm up in the air coming home from my vacation.
2: Oh, that's right. Perfect timing.
4: Great.
2: Ugh, never forget these wise words from The Simpsons.
5: You don't win friends with salad.
4: Hey.
5: You don't win friends with salad.
2: You don't win friends with salad, but you might get explosive diarrhea. At least in the U.S. anyway. That huge outbreak of Cyclospora isn't slowing down. It's a stomach parasite that can be found on strawberries, lettuce, herbs, green onions, and snow peas, just to name a few.
4: St. Louis Cardinals slugger Jordan Walker played home run derby spoiler in Philadelphia.
6: And we just witnessed one of the craziest home run derbies of all time.
4: He homered on his final six swings to knock off Philly slugger Kyle Schwarber 12-11. That shut out the hometown Philly Boo Birds pretty damn quick. Tonight, Toronto right-hander Dylan Cease will be the American League starting pitcher for the All-Star Game, while Jays Ernie Clement will start at second base.
2: It's France versus Spain today in the World Cup quarterfinal. But if someone happens to catch a ball in the stands at the match, it's not a souvenir. Unlike baseball, where keeping a home run ball is kind of part of it, the stingy jerks at FIFA require match balls to be returned. Apparently, it's because they have built-in electronic sensors to help referees make calls.
4: And we're now less than a month away from the NFL preseason kickoff. Meanwhile, Josh Allen of the Buffalo Bills has been voted the NFL's top quarterback by the Associated Press. He beat out the Chiefs' Patrick Mahomes, who won it 3 years in a row.
2: Your National Cow Appreciation Day weather.
4: What did you just do to that cow? That cow sounds under distress.
2: No, he's not. I mean, she's not.
4: No, that's clearly a... Yeah. That's what it is. It's a bull. I can hear the balls.
2: You can hear them wrangling around in the back. Well, hot weather for cows standing outside today, 28, but going to feel more like 30 with the humidity. 24 with showers tomorrow and 27 on Thursday.
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1: Yeah.
2: 306. 306-

0: like an easy road trip down the highway to Moose Jaw. And that's what's happening here. Jack 94.5, pleased to present Tom Cochran and Amanda Marshall November 7th at the Temple Garden Center at Moose Jaw. 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
2: Hey, guys. Hi. Calling for some Amanda Marshall and Tom Cochran tickets.
1: Oh, we're sorry. We're only giving away Tom Cochran and Amanda Marshall tickets today. Not Amanda Marshall, Tom Cochran.
0: Who is this?
2: It's Amanda, not Amanda Marshall, though.
1: No. Oh, my God. I never even put two and two together when she said it's Amanda. It's like, is this actually Miss Marshall? Are you coming to Moose Jaw with Tom Cochran, Miss Marshall?
0: What a huge miss for another dad joke. You are going to the show November 7th at the Temple Garden Center in Moose Jaw. Now, do you have a favorite Amanda Marshall song?
2: Let It Rain.
1: Well,
2: I loved her as a kid.
0: Oh, yeah.
2: I mean, I still do, but...
1: We're letting it rain tickets all over you, Amanda.
2: Amazing.
1: Why don't you just sing the song now?
2: Let it rain.
1: Okay. No, you clearly aren't. You clearly aren't Amanda Marshall.
2: No.

0: next to Amanda beating the box office to see
1: her own show.
0: Different Amanda. Amanda. 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
3: Hey, it's Christine. I want to talk about this whole rule thing.
0: Well, most of us have gremlin-esque rules.
4: Don't ever feed him after midnight.
0: That we follow for ourselves in our real lives.
2: Yeah.
3: If I live by...
2: See the picture I'm going to pick. Color in your coloring book.
3: Well, I do have certain rules that I do live by, but I don't think I have anything that is like kind of OCD, you know? Like,
2: oh, yeah.
3: I got to tie my shoes with the left hand or I'm going to fall over, you know? I don't got anything quirky like that. But I know some people who have certain ways that they like to do things, but I'm kind of easy breezy when it comes to most things.
0: Okay, let me test you on your easy breezy. At your house, is there a rule on which way the toilet paper goes?
3: No.
2: You just free range?
3: Yeah, and actually my friend comes over and she'll switch it and she'll be like, you can't live like this. And I'm like, what does it matter? I don't care.
2: Yeah,
3: like, I need it to wipe my butt. I don't care which way it rolls off. Like, I don't give a crap.
2: Well, you do give a crap.
0: You do, in that moment.
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1: Sherry, you want to answer how I'm doing? Because I can say something and you'll just smirk.
0: That's just how my face looks.
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0: bridal white wedding. Well, if you've got one of those coming up this weekend, be prepared to sweat.
1: Sucker. Oh,
0: it's going to be hot.
1: So glad I have no weddings this weekend. Jack 94.5.
2: Hey, is it too late to tell you guys my animal story?
0: Well, sure. Who's this?
2: Carmen Micklebro.
0: Okay, well, when did nature get a little too close to you?
2: Oh, yes. Me and my brother, we were quite young, probably about 10 years old, and we were camping in Waterton, Alberta.
1: Okay.
2: And we decided, you know, you got to go play in the bush and explore a little. So we went out in behind the campsite, and we heard our mom calling for us. So we came back to the trailer, and our mom was pointing, and there was a bear across the road from the campsite. And she said that where we had come out, that bear had just come out of the same bush with his two cubs.
1: Oh, no.
0: Oh.
2: Yeah. I can only imagine if, you know, they would have felt intimidated or anything, but no, thank God they did not.
1: One of the things you don't ever want to do is punch a baby bear in the face.
0: That's just one of the things, you know? I've always said it's on my list.
1: It's on my list. You know, don't.
2: It's on my bucket list.
1: Yeah.
2: Now.
1: Yeah.
0: You're not bucket list.
1: You're not
0: Carmen.
1: Bucket list, Carmen.
2: You give good advice. I'll make sure to tell that to my kid.
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2: Happy Tuesday. All the numbers finally in from our wild weekend. Let's do a little accountability accounting, shall we?
3: Okay.
2: All right. 15 tornadoes touched down in the province between Friday and Saturday. 3, the number of communities that broke hot weather records, including Wynyard, Yorkton, and Cypress Hills Provincial Park. 54, the number of roadside suspensions handed out at Country Thunder. And 2, people charged with impaired driving.
3: Okay.
2: Not bad. Not bad.
3: Sad that that's not bad.
2: Well, there was more tornadoes than impaired drivers. They're both very deadly.
3: That's a win. That's a win. A couple of very important plant stories to bring you. If you're thinking about picking a beautiful bouquet of yellowish flowers at your lake, maybe think twice. Black henbane, a seriously poisonous plant, has been spotted around Lake Diefenbaker. It's identified by its creepy, pale yellow flowers with black centers. It's weird and fuzzy and pokey as well. Officials say don't touch it, don't burn it, and call your vet if your animal gets into it.
2: From poisonous flowers to poop salad, don't eat lettuce right now.
3: What? Poop salad.
2: Yeah. At least in the USA, anyway, a huge outbreak of cyclospora isn't slowing down. It's a stomach parasite that can be found in strawberries, lettuce, herbs, green onions, snow peas. So, yes, the power bowl you had for lunch yesterday could be a very powerful bowl indeed.
3: Oh, my God. Oh, some drama from the MLB's home run derby last night.
4: And we just witnessed one of the craziest home run derbies of all time.
3: Jordan Walker played the spoiler in Philadelphia. He homered on his final 6 swings to knock off Philly slugger Kyle Schwarber 12-11 and silence the hometown Philly Boobirds. By the way, Walker makes just under $800,000 U.S. on the Cardinals per year. He got $1 million for winning that derby last night. Tonight is the big all-star game. We've got Dylan Cease from the Blue Jays starting on the mound, while the Jays' Ernie Clement will start at second base.
2: France and Spain will battle it out today in Texas. They're the first 2026 World Cup semifinal showdown. England plays Argentina tomorrow in Atlanta in the other semifinal. The winners meet on Sunday for the championship game.
3: And Macklin Celebrini is reported to be on the cover of EA Sports NHL 27, the video game. He'll be the first Sharks cover athlete since Owen Nolan in 2001, ending a 26-year drought.
2: Your sports, Sherry, for camel towing.
3: Well, scientists have figured out that this is the happiest day of the year.
2: Birds and small rodents will build me a dress. It's a Disney Princess Tuesday.
3: And it's going to be a sundress. Aren't you going to look smart? Yeah. 28 today, feeling like 30 with the humidity, and 24 with showers tomorrow.
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2: Hey, it's Heather. I want to talk about animal encounters.
1: Yeah, from horses kicking you to pigs sniffing you, we've all had one.
2: The animal encounter I did have, now that you say about a pig sniffing you.
1: Okay.
2: We went camping. There is a wonderful campground in British Columbia near Nelson, B.C. called Toad Rock. It's a motorcycle campground.
1: Oh, okay.
2: So you would love it. You would absolutely love it.
1: Yeah.
2: They have a pet pig, and the pig wanders around the campground.
3: What?
2: And the pig has figured out how to open people's coolers.
1: No.
2: Steal their hot dog buns and eat the everything. This pig just free roams around the campground. So we were sitting in our campsite. The pig has a collar with a tag, just like a dog with his name. I can't remember the pig's name, but doesn't matter. And the pig wanders around and comes and sniffs, and you give it a little scratch, and then it wanders around to the next campsite and steals somebody's food, and off it goes.
0: Peter is living the best life known to man.
1: Peter the pig.
2: You'll be laying in your tent in the, you know, early morning, and you'll hear, "God darn it, get back here with my bacon," or whatever.
0: Hold on.
1: Well, pigs can't eat bacon, or
0: Peter, no.
1: Maybe pigs can't even resist themselves. Wouldn't that be terrible?
0: Oh, God.
1: See this pig eating its own leg saying, "Hey, do you blame me?"
4: Sherry and Woody.

0: It's the Sherry and Woody Show on Jack 94.5. Join the conversation.
1: Hey, who's this?
2: Hey, this is Randy Cohen. How's it going?
1: We're good, Randy. Yeah. What's your neighborhood?
2: What's my neighborhood?
1: Yeah.
2: I'm out in Wilcox.
3: Oh, Randy Wilcox.
1: Oh, Neil Wilcox, huh?
2: Yes, sir.
1: Why do we all of a sudden sound like old maritimer fishermen?
3: Oh, don't you know?
1: Don't you know? You're out in the Wilcox there, huh?
2: Oh, yeah, we're out here doing pretty good.
3: Okay, what's on your mind?
2: Calling in, kind of my animal encounter I had kind of on our honeymoon out in Banff. You're thinking of Banff and you're thinking of moose and bear and everything, but not in this case. It was a chipmunk. So I was with my wife and we were on top of a mountain and we were seeing some of the wildlife, and I brought out my phone because we saw a chipmunk about, I'd say, 20 feet away, and started playing chipmunk noises off of YouTube and started walking over and walking over and, you know, gets to my feet and it looks up at me. So I, you know, no fear or no brains or a combination of the two, reached down to go and pet it and it sniffs me and it's all cute. And then it takes a chunk out of my finger and runs away.
1: Well, yeah.
3: So many things wrong with what you did.
1: Well, you don't even know what you were. Do you speak chipmunk?
2: Not fluently, no.
1: No. So you don't even know what kind of insults you were hurling at this other chipmunk from you were playing off YouTube.
3: Well, insults or propositions. Maybe something that he decided he was into.
2: Yeah, you never know. It's the S&M Chipmunk Edition, right?
3: So. Oh, not a holiday classic.
2: No, probably not.
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3: Hello.
4: Jer.
3: Hey. How's it going?
4: It's good, buddy. It's good. Thanks so much for coming out to the lake. I'm sorry you had to bring Sherry along, but
1: that's the reason why
4: we get to hang out.
3: Yeah, but she dampens the experience a little bit.
4: I know. It's still fun for you and I. Hey, listen. Of course, this is Sherry's husband, Jeremy. I was just telling people yesterday that you made some of the best smoked beans I've ever had. And you and I were talking about your new smoker, and you're very excited. You're kind of like air fryer people. When they first get an air fryer, they're like, you won't believe what you can air fry. Sherry?
1: Oh, we've had the most delicious thing, smoked corn on the cob. We had these amazing stuffed sausages the other day. Unreal.
4: I was at your house and you made me burnt ends a week ago, 2 weeks ago, whatever it was.
3: Yep, the sausage burnt ends. And then last night we did your lovely wife gave us some rhubarb at the lake. Yep. So we did a rhubarb apple crumble on the smoker. Oh.
4: Jer? Your family is all gathered around here, and your friends, to read you a letter about how we need to intervene the amount that you're smoking. you have gone too far when you smoke a crisp.
1: It was so good, though. It was so good.
4: A smoky crisp never crossed my mind.
3: Trust me, it is good. You can smell the smoke a little, but you didn't really taste it at all until you swallow that. And the last second on the back of your tongue, you get a little bit of the smoke, and oh, baby.
4: It's like kissing your great aunt. cinnamon and brown sugar and smoke.
1: Is that Du Maurier I taste?
3: And Jergens lotion.
4: Yeah.
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2: I could be wrong about this, but I think Snow's a one-hit wonder, right?
3: 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And he was in jail with Informer, like, hit number one.
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1: Hey, it's East Coast Andy, your maritime pal.
2: I thought I smelled the sea.
1: Wow.
3: A bit briny, a bit salty?
2: No, the sea is refreshing.
1: I'm feeling a bit salty. I don't know about you guys, but I'm a little salty now.
2: Well, that's up for you to decide, because I will never lick you to find out.
1: That's fair. I'm calling about your trust me recipes.
3: Okay, these are like, maybe you have to do a little convincing with people, but you're like, trust me, this is good. What's yours?
1: So, I'm going to say what I'm going to say. Hard-boiled egg chocolate pudding.
2: Okay, what? You hard-boil an egg and it tastes like chocolate pudding? What are you talking about?
1: You take 7 hard-boiled eggs.
3: 7.
1: You take the shell off them or your pudding's going to be pretty damn crunchy.
2: Right.
1: You put them in a, you know, food processor, whatevs, and you add 1/4 cup of coconut milk. You add 1 cup of maple syrup, 3 level tablespoons of cocoa, and a teaspoon of vanilla, and you blend the bejesus out of it until it's nice and smooth, and it's actually amazing.
3: Nothing that you just said goes together.
2: No. Vanilla?
1: I know.
2: Now, hold on, Sherry. In her defense, she's basically making a cake without flour.
3: I mean, you're kind of right. It's the cooked eggs that's throwing me off.
1: No, I said the same thing.
3: Wow.
1: Yeah.
2: You know, the egg would make it very kind of like... You know how protein powder makes things more kind of creamy, but not really creamy?
3: Yeah.
2: This might be a thing. This might work.
1: It truly, truly is. And I haven't tried this next one yet, but I'm on it. Bacon banana peels. They're like vegan bacon. Made out of banana peels.
3: I've seen that.
2: Even the seagulls are like, we're out.
3: No, thank you.
1: They will not street fight me in a McDonald's parking lot for a bacon banana peel.
0: Sherry and Woody, Jack 94.5.

0: Just to recap the big news from this morning, Jack 94.5 pleased to present Tom Cochran and Amanda Marshall, the White Hot Dark Horse Tour, November 7th at the Temple Garden Center in Moose Jaw. Tickets go on sale Friday, 10 o'clock. Who's this?
1: Wendy.
2: Hey, Wendy, how is it?
1: It's good. How's it there?
2: Oh, let me just check. Feels good to me.
0: I wish you could see what he just fondled.
1: I'm glad that I can.
0: His mic. Yeah. Anyways.
2: Yeah. Mike, go back to the car.
1: Is that what
2: okay.
1: <you're>
0: What's up, Wendy?
1: I'm just phoning you about my favorite food.
0: Okay, we've been talking about trust me recipes this morning. Recipes that, you know, might sound weird to somebody else.
2: Yeah.
0: Could be the simplest thing, but you're saying you gotta try it.
1: Well, yeah, maybe we'll pick up some pierogies and I'll put some ranch dressing with them. That is my absolute favorite.
2: No. You will sully the tradition of sour cream and butter with onions on pierogies and put ranch. Like, ranch dressing's taken up too many condiment holes.
0: Whoa, let me tell you what.
2: They're stealing jobs from other condiments, ranch dressing. No, seriously, everybody's putting ranch on everything.
1: But traditions need to be changed once in a while, too, though. You have to remember that.
0: Well, is ranch, though, the substitute when you don't have sour cream? Or do you have perfectly good sour cream sitting there looking sad?
1: Oh, no, my husband uses sour cream. I refuse.
0: Okay, wow. I don't know if we can be friends.
2: Team Trek, I want you to want sour cream like us, Wendy.

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1: Now, once upon a time, reflecting on the fact that there were visible rock scenes that existed outside of, say, New York and Los Angeles, Huey Lewis made a comment that the heart of rock and roll is in Cleveland. Can you guess what classic tune was at the end of that comment? Well, here it is, the heart of rock and roll, Huey Lewis and the News.

0: Here are those in the news with Sherry and Woody.
1: I feel like I'm still recovering from visiting your cabin on the weekend. It was fun. It was hot, though. You know, it takes a lot out of you. I have to commend you, though, because I think you did really well when Jer and I were visiting.
0: You patronizing son of a gun. What's going on here?
1: Well, I just mean that, you know, I've seen a lot of different Woody at the Lake performances over the years.
0: Yeah.
1: But this weekend, you stayed up late. You didn't fall asleep on us.
0: No.
1: You kept all of your clothes on until it was time to take your clothes off. You went skiing like a champ. Didn't fight a pelican.
0: No.
1: You didn't get all messed up and you didn't tell anyone what you really thought of them.
0: Which is really rare.
1: I was just impressed by the control, that's all.
0: I've decided to adhere to the gremlin rules.
1: The gremlin rules?
0: The gremlin rules.
2: But you got to keep him out of the sunlight.
0: Yep.
2: Sunlight will kill him.
0: Yeah.
2: Number two, keep him away from water.
0: Yes.
2: Don't give him any water to drink.
0: Nope.
2: And whatever you do, don't give him a bath.
0: Definitely.
2: And probably the most important thing, don't ever feed him after midnight.
0: Mushrooms. Never feed me any narcotic, for that matter, after midnight. And then I will be a good boy.
1: This gremlin rule is making a lot of sense for you. Do not put anything in front of Woody you don't want him to ingest. Food, drink, otherwise. Because even at work, I've seen someone will bring in the grossest, driest donuts. You'll say, ew. But then if they're in front of you, you have to have three of them.
0: I have to have all of them. I have to eat them gone. And the same thing goes for any ingestible substance.
1: Yeah, okay.
0: So you can imagine how sideways things can get.
1: But you've been keeping the Woody train on the track.
0: Yes, but I'm like a scab that needs to be fixed. I just need to rip one off here.
1: Don't ever say I need to rip one off here.
3: Sherry and Woody. Jack

throw in some keyboards and some bass, little guitar action. Oh yeah, and vocals. It all adds up to Regina's greatest hits on Jack.

0: 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Join the conversation.
1: Good morning.
2: Good morning. How are you guys doing?
1: Very good. Who is this?
2: This is Erica Fonin.
1: Hey, Erica Fonin. It's funny you're calling and you have that name.
2: Yeah. funny how that works.
1: Yeah. Is Fonin your maiden name or did you?
3: Oh, my God.
2: No, it's my third married name.
1: Ah, I see.
3: It's your third marriage.
2: Yeah.
3: I'm married to Tony Fonin.
2: Yeah.
3: So, anyways, dad jokes aside, what were you calling us about?
2: My gremlin rule.
1: Yeah.
2: In my house, everybody knows, do not touch my coffee mug.
1: Really?
2: Yeah, it's super special to me. I have no reason for why or anything.
1: Okay.
2: It's just my mug, and I love it, and I use it every day.
1: What kind of mug is it?
2: It's actually a Christmas mug.
1: Really? You don't find it a little off-putting in July to have a Christmas tree on your...
2: I don't. The cute little reindeer on it, they're just too cute.
3: I find that there's a lot of rules in a lot of houses about coffee in the morning. Like, a lot of people have the don't talk.
2: Don't talk to me until I've had my coffee.
3: It's not just a bumper sticker. It's an actual thing, right?
2: It really is. I've been told, don't talk to me.
1: Sherry always tells me that. Sherry says I'm not allowed to talk to her after she has her first cup of coffee. So, like, I come in the morning and she, like, races to the coffee machine, so I can't talk to her.
3: You've got 3 minutes for this, Bruce.
0: Sherry and Woody. Jack.

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1: Orange cones as far as the eye can see right now. We've got lots of roadwork projects happening around the city, including on Broad Street. Watch for crews working at the intersections of 14th and 15th Avenue.
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2: Hey, I heard you have like this gremlin rules thing.
0: Well, it's your hard and fast rules about yourself. Who is this?
2: This is Jack.
0: Jack, listen, don't feed me mushrooms around a campfire. It's a hard and fast rule. I will eat too many, and then I will think you're a demon.
2: That's awesome.
0: not if you're the demon.
2: We need to have a campfire together.
1: And also the canned variety, the garden variety, any mushrooms.
0: Any mushrooms.
1: Really.
0: We're not talking just about drugs. Just any mushrooms. Garlic mushrooms. Same thing.
2: Nice.
0: What's your gremlin rule?
2: Oh, man. I'm a songwriter, and I love using AI for like helping to find a word that rhymes with another word or something like that, right?
0: Mm-hmm.
2: But nowadays, like I like to put on like a country playlist, and it'll be like playing all my favorites, and all of a sudden it'll throw in one of those AI songs. And literally, if I'm in the other room, I will run through the freaking wall to turn that song off because it just like makes me angry. Not because I'm against, like, it's just the way it sounds or something. It just makes me like instantly angry.
0: And they all kind of sound the same, like.
1: Yeah.
3: But now I'm feeling weird. It's not how I plan to enjoy my beer.
2: That's exactly it.
3: Before and I sure can't sit. Who knew Coors Light could be such a tight fit? Beer's in my butt.
1: Beer's in my butt?
2: And then Jack comes smashing through the wall to turn that off.
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2: You know what movie we just saw on the weekend? I'm not going to lie. The Breakfast Club. Yeah, we watched that. And, of course, this song from Simple Minds. I don't know if it wasn't for The Breakfast Club, I don't know if this would have been a huge big song, but boy, oh boy, did it ever become huge after that movie. And, of course, it sounds so good on vinyl. Simple Minds and Don't You Forget About Me from The Breakfast Club soundtrack. 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

an incredible voice and incredible hair. Have you seen the hair on this woman? Just, it's crazy. Amanda Marshall and Dark Horse. This is going to be a wicked show. And two of my favorites right there, Amanda Marshall and Tom Cochran, two great Canadian artists together. I love the name of the tour, too, White Hot Dark Horse Tour. Tom Cochran, Amanda Marshall, presented by Jack 94.5, coming up at the Temple Garden Center in Moose Jaw. And that is going to be November 7th. 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And keep it, of course, on Jack for your chance to win. Beat the box office. It is going to be a wicked show. Amanda Marshall, just a wicked voice. Here's Men at Work and Down Under, Jack 94.5. 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

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Oh, he just announced this morning with Sherry and Woody, Tom Cochran and Amanda Marshall are going to be touring together on the White Hot Dark Horse Tour. That's going to be in Moose Jaw on the 7th of November. And, of course, another big show. Yes. 2 days of great rock and roll at the Kinexus Arts Center on the big stage, presented by Jack 94.5, Shake the Lake, and one of the bands, Honeymoon Suite, New Girl Now.

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2: Where?

Can you imagine that whole night between Tom Cochran and Amanda Marshall? You're going to know every single song. Those are the best concerts to go to. I mean, I love going to concerts with new bands, but a lot of time you go to watch a new band, you get to hear the song that's big at that time, and you don't really know a whole lot about the other songs. But these guys have been around, and we've heard every one of their songs, and so you're going to be singing and partying. It's going to be a great time. Tom Cochran, Victory Day. He's teaming up with Amanda Marshall. It is called the White Hot Dark Horse Tour. I love that name. And it's going to be in Moose Jaw coming up on November 7th. Temple Garden Center in Moose Jaw. And tickets go on sale this Friday. Keep it on Jack 94.5 because we will give you more chances to win your tickets to see that great show. Yes, Amanda Marshall, Tom Cochran. Boy, what a team up, hey? That'd be awesome. Here's Kenny Loggins and I'm All Right on Jack.

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2: I mean, what a career this guy's had. Hey, Don Henley, of course, with the Eagles, becoming one of the biggest bands of all time in music history. And then he decides they're going to break up. In 1980, they broke up after the Long Run album, and everybody decided to do their solo stuff, Don Henley and Glenn Frey and all the rest of them. And Don puts out an album called Building the Perfect Beast, 1984. And, of course, the big song on it was Boys of Summer, which became one of the biggest songs of all time. But there was also a bunch of other great songs on it, too, like Sunset Grill. Remember that one? Not Enough Love in the World. All She Wants to Do is Dance. I love this song. Don Henley, Turntable Tuesday, from Building the Perfect Beast. All She Wants to Do is Dance on Jack 94.5.

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1: Hey, this is Brian Adams. And over the years, I've had the chance to work with some of the greatest musicians around. And now I want to give you a front row, insider look into that world with stories from the studio and the road. 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

Another killer show on Jack 94.5. It's coming to Moose Jaw on November 7th with that guy, Tom Cochran, and also Amanda Marshall teaming up. That's going to be so good. The White Hot Dark Horse Tour, Tom Cochran, Amanda Marshall. Tickets go on sale this coming Friday, and it's going to be November 7th in Moose Jaw at the Temple Garden Center. Keep it on, Jack. Your chance to win. It's going to be fun. Hey, it's going to be a nice day today, too. 28 degrees in the sunshine. A little cooler tomorrow and maybe a shower, too. 24. And then we're back up again. 27 for Thursday. 30 on Friday. And then maybe a chance of a shower again on Saturday. 28.

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1: A blend of Southern rock and big radio hooks. 38 Special had roots in the Southern rock scene, ties to Lynyrd Skynyrd and that whole world, but they leaned into something much more melodic, a little more polished, and it worked. Caught Up in You was their first big breakthrough. It cracked the top 10 in 1982, and suddenly they weren't just a regional band anymore, they were everywhere. It's got that push and pull, tough guitars, but a real sense

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2: Huge success was in, of course, the 80s with Slippery When Wet and then New Jersey. And then they kind of were quiet during the 90s. Not a whole bunch of Bon Jovi news. And then in 2000, bam, Bon Jovi's back with an album called Crush. And it was just a huge comeback for them and a huge song. And by the way, John Bon Jovi right now on tour, sounding fantastic. Had a little trouble with his voice, got an operation, now he's back. Bon Jovi, It's My Life from Crush on

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It's your no-repeat workday with Shaq. Here's a great summer song, and I remember it because I don't know if it was released in summer, but boy, oh boy. People really crank this song up in the summertime. And in their cars and cranking up the Alpine stereos. Poison Unskinny Bop. 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
2: Oh, my sister, she was so in love with Woody. I'm not going to, no, not Woody from the morning show on Jack 94.5. I'm talking about Woody from the Bay City Rollers. Now, she brought this whole album home in 1974. I think I would have been 9. She would have been about 13 or 14. And she just couldn't keep her eyes. She had more posters of the Bay City Rollers plastered all over her walls, and especially Woody. He had that spiky hair. And this was the song that got it started for her and for everybody else. The Bay City Rollers, Saturday night, Jack 94.5's Turntable Tuesday.

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Jack 94.5's Rockstar Summer. You could be winning. Road trip. Well, it's going to be an air trip. You won't be on the road. To Toronto for sports one night, rock the next. You're going to be going to a Blue Jays game in TO at the Rogers Center. They're going to be taking on the Detroit Tigers. And then the next night, you're going back to see AC/DC. Yeah, the Power Up Tour is going to be there. You and a friend, whoever you want to take, flights, accommodations, the whole nine yards. It's all there for you. And all you have to do is get online, jack945.com. 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Here's Elton John.

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Oh, I had a chance to interview Amanda Marshall actually a few times. She's just a wonderful, wonderful person. And what a voice. Incredible voice of Amanda Marshall. And she's teaming up with Tom Cochran. They're going out on tour together. It's called the White Hot Dark Horse Tour. I love that. And you could be winning tickets. Keep it on Jack 94.5 for your chance to win. November 7th, they're going to be at Temple Garden Center in Moose Jaw. And tickets go on sale this Friday. And like I said, keep it on Jack. We've got lots of tickets we'll be giving away with Sherry and Woody throughout the week. Romantics, what I like about you. Jack 94.5.

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1: Now, I was an REO Speedwagon even before High Infidelity came out. There's great songs like Riding the Storm Out, Back on the Road Again, Time for Me to Fly, all those great songs. And then High Infidelity came out. Now, before High Infidelity came out, they were playing to shows, maybe 2,000 people. You know, they're just kind of that mid-range band. Well, then one day, I think they were in somewhere in Texas, and a DJ at a radio station, the release of High Infidelity came out. He started playing all these songs from this new album. Well, they couldn't keep tickets. They sold so many tickets, they had to move it to a bigger venue. And from that point on, 30,000 plus was the smallest they was playing. That's how fast it happened for REO Speedwagon to become a super band. This album, High Infidelity, over 10 million copies in the U.S. alone, sold just like that. And then they became the ballad band. REO Speedwagon, Take It on the Run, High Infidelity. That was back in, what year was that? 1980. Wow. 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

Tom Cochran and Amanda Marshall teaming up. It's the White Hot Dark Horse Tour. Love it. It's coming to Moose Jaw at the Temple Garden Center. That's November 7th, presented by Jack 94.5. Keep it on Jack for your chance to beat the box office. 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And speaking of a great show, you're going to see these guys in Toronto with Jack 94.5's Rockstar Summer. Blue Jays on the 15th, AC/DC on the 16th at Rogers Center in Toronto. 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

0: Yeah, animal.
1: All right. I just flash back to skinny leather ties, acid wash jeans. This one you'll love. Do you remember when there was Le Chateau in the Cornwall Center? Back in the day when Def Leppard was like on the radio prime, like just the big, big, right? I used to go in there and buy, get this, and it was hot. Used to go to the bar. Silk shirts, right? I can hear laughter right now. I wasn't the only one, but that was the thing back in the day. Yeah, right? TMI. Super Tramp on Jack.

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2: Vinyl actually has a bit of a nice smell. No, not an odor, but a nice aroma. Serious, I have no idea what's going on with you. Turntable Tuesday. All right, so this hour, we're going to toss on something from Redbone. Released in 1976, the best of Redbone brought together the band's biggest hits, introducing a wider audience to one of the first commercially successful Native American rock bands. Yeah. Now, what this compilation did was kind of highlight Redbone's unique blend of rock, funk, R&B, and that indigenous influences. A little fun fact for you, too. Redbone was formed by brothers Pat and Lolly Vegas, who proudly embraced their Native American heritage. Yeah. Let's just play the song. It's a good song. Yeah, and it even sounds better on vinyl.

Yeah, I'm sorry. I was just thinking about camping. And it's funny. You know how you, sometimes your phone, I don't know about Samsung. I live in the iPhone, iOS, you know, environment world. But sometimes you get memories that pop up on your home screen. That's just right. And it's because, I don't know, your phone's always listening. And we were chatting about camping and doing outdoor stuff. And all of a sudden, these photos, just random memories from like 10 years ago when my kids were little, were camping at Echo Lake. And oh, those memories, right? And I was just thinking, too, if you were camping over this past weekend at Echo, oh, remember in the tent, and as soon as the sun's up, and it's already like 28, and it's like sweaty hot, and oh, love that. Anyway, I miss those times with the kids. It was so much fun. Savage Garden. All right, done reminiscing. I want you. Jeff.

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0: Now, you probably thought, oh, that song is so good, that artist. Oh, Choir, I'd love to see them. I'd love to see them one final time or just a...
1: Whoa, whoa. Are we in a time machine or something crazy like that? No, because it is true. Quiet Riot, Jack presenting Quiet Riot and Helix, Thursday, July 30th, Queen City X.
0: Yeah, you thought you'd never see Quiet...
1: No, you can't.
0: Yeah, hell yeah. Big hell yeah.
1: Anyway, Jack presenting Quiet Riot, Helix on Thursday, July 30th with the...

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0: Sean and Jen this week, Kansas, and Carry On Wayward Son. And a great week to be off, you two. What a great week. A bit of a reprieve tomorrow. But Jack Weather, brought to you by Pass the Message, Custom Designs and Apparel. So today we're going to reach right around 27. Going to feel a little hot, you know, that Humidex. Tonight down to 17. Tomorrow some cloud, 23. Now, a bit of a break. But then as we head into this weekend, 28, 29, 29, 30. Just know exactly like that. Great week to be off, Sean and Jen. Yeah.
1: A good week to pick up smoking again so I can have more fresh air breaks.
0: Completely kidding.
1: I would not, no. I'll just go out with fresh air.
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3: All right, you know the drill. 936 Jack, who do we got on the line?
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3: Hey, Chad. Thanks for the call. What can we do for you this afternoon, buddy?
4: Well, you know, it's summertime and love's in the air, and it just brought me back to a Janis Joplin song, and I'd love to hear A Little Piece of My Heart.
3: Little piece of my heart now, baby. I just ruined it for everybody. Chad, thank you so much. Great song for you on a Tuesday afternoon. You're at work. Wow. Right here on Jack.
4: Perfect. Thanks so much. Appreciate it.

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2: All right, let's jump back in time to 1980. The album, Women and Children First, was Van Halen's third studio album and showed the band growing beyond the party rock anthems, which, of course, everybody totally loves, right? The album featured fan favorites like And the Cradle Will Rock, Everybody Wants Some, and Romeo Delight, basically helping cement Van Halen as one of the premier rock bands of the era. No, fun fact for you, the keyboard sound on And the Cradle Will Rock wasn't a keyboard at all. It was, no, seriously, it was Eddie Van Halen playing his guitar through a modified electric piano to create the effect. Pretty cool. The album reached top 10 in the U.S., helped pave the way for the band's blockbuster run through the 80s. Right, and they dominated the 80s. Let's drop the needle on this. Yeah, right. Van Halen for you. Turntable Tuesday. Yeah, Jack 94.5.

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Magic Man and Heart with Jack 94.5, Josh Watson here on your Tuesday afternoon. Okay, I do have to do a little station business for you here because, I mean, I don't want you to miss what could be like the highlight of summer for you. I would be for anybody who wins this. I'm going to be straight up honest with you. Jack's Rockstar Summer, powered by Mr. Lube and the Shake Shop. I mean, I don't know how to describe this. This is the insanest giveaway we've done. I mean, you can catch the Blue Jays in action at the Rogers Center September 15th. They're going to take on the Detroit Tigers the following night. Because, I mean, a ball game is pretty awesome, right? I mean, yeah, that would be fantastic alone right there. Stop. But no, we're not stopping. Because the next night with Jack's Rockstar Summer, you're going to rock with AC/DC on their Power Up Tour again at Rogers Stadium. That's September 16th. Includes airfare, hotel accommodations. Now, there are a few ways to enter, and we are not making this hard at all, okay? 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We're going to announce that grand prize winner Wednesday, August 26th. Now, the deadline to enter, you got a little bit. You got just over a month, August 23rd. Good luck, okay? And get entered. You can do that now, too, on our website. Jack's Rockstar Summer, powered by Mr. Lube

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1: Peter Frampton once said he wrote Show Me the Way and Baby I Love Your Way on the same morning, sitting on a beach under a palm tree. I mean, I've had good days writing songs, but that's a pretty good one, Peter. Here's Baby I Love Your Way.

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3: All right, just a quick reminder, too. Shake the Lake is just around the corner, August 21st, 22nd. Oh, it's going to be awesome. But we are giving you a chance every week to pick up Shake the Lake tickets right here on Jack, all part of Jack's Rockstar Summer with Mr. Lube and the Shake Shop. We'll chit-chat more because, man, Shake the Lake lineup. I mean, I'm kind of excited for Sugar Ray. No, what? It'll be awesome. Let's get you going, though. It's time to head home. 5 o'clock whistle brought to you by Kitchen Gear on Hill Avenue and on Buckingham.

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2: I haven't even dropped the needle on this record, and the song, I love this song, is already playing in my head. I'm just about to hit the chorus. Oh my gosh, yeah, it's playing in my head. So why don't I just do this for you? Turntable Tuesday, 5 o'clock hour, Carole King, 1971, Tapestry was released, one of the most celebrated and influential albums in popular music. It basically transformed Carole King from one of the industry's greatest songwriters into a superstar recording artist. Tapestry, by the way, spent 15 consecutive weeks at number one. It won 4 Grammy Awards. This is amazing, including Album of the Year, becoming one of the biggest selling albums of its era. The song is still playing in my head. I should play it for you. Let's drop the needle on the record. Oh, right, goosebumps. I feel the earth move. Drop the needle.
0: Turntable Tuesday.

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0: That's all I'm saying. Enough said, because you know how I feel about it. It's a very good show. Jack Evan Weather. 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I just kind of did a little dyslexic thing there. Just read the thing. Anyway, see your weather tonight down to low 17. Tomorrow, cloudy and 23, but then into the weekend, it's a set of 28s, 29s. It's going to be great. Sister.

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got to be honest, whoever was picking the music, the big computer, what a great song. I've not heard Widemouth Mason's Change. I can't remember the last time. What a great track. Oh, it's Josh. I am munching on a snack. I forgot to eat today. Have you ever done that? No, seriously, you just get your head somewhere else and all of a sudden you're like, I'm famished. Like, I could eat anything right now. Anyway, yeah, that's why I'm smacking you. I guess I could have waited till this was done, but I guess I'm rude. Okay, we'll see you back here tomorrow. One Hit Wonder Wednesday. That's kind of my favorite day of the week because it's midweek and it's like One Hit Wonder Wednesday. So, yeah, tomorrow. It's Josh Watson. Have yourself a great Tuesday evening. Golden Earring, what a great song to drive home if you're still driving, right? Put the window down. Turn it up. Radar love. We'll see you tomorrow. Jack 94.5.

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Add some bass. A dash of synthesizer. How about some guitar? Of course, vocals. It all adds up to Regina's greatest hits on Jack 94.